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1: 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It's 21.
2: Special unit 513 on direct. Units on the 51-20 box now. Caller says that the mother possibly took medication to kill herself.

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1: Question was for what is 513 staffing with the comments of agonal ineffective breathing? I need 4.
2: 513, we have 3 and 1 paramedic.
1: Dispatch EMS 4, keep engine 7 on the call, please.
0: Engine 7, you direct?
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0: Sure.
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3: 22 is the roof.
0: Sure. 2002.
3: Squad 322 is the roof.
5: Squad 322, I have you around. Here's the 2014-63. Color was MVC. Vehicle spun out. One person is injured. Caller was unable to give vehicle description. I have no further information.
3: Engine 471 arrived.
5: 471, 2003.

0: 8071, right?
1: 8071 Avenue Rouse, 4th Century at the request of Medic 58.
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1: Sir, 204.
3: I think Medic 14 was behind me at Sinai. Medic 14, were you at Sinai? Because we're up in Rexton Road. We might be ahead of you. We're going to pass that accident anyway.
4: South Lake Court, Wilmot Drive.
2: Yeah, we were coming to Sinai.
3: Okay. I mean, we're going to pass it anyway, so we'll just take it.
2: Okay, thank you.
1: Direct 2005.
0: Engine 5 falls in rapid success, please.
1: Sorry, 2005, engine 71, you can clear.
0: 71 clear.
1: 2005.
5: Special Unit 5, 1304.
1: Special Unit 513205.
4: 12-1 is Tarragon Road off Caraway in a dead end. West, front of west, 2005.
1: 2005. Medic 405 en route.
0: Medic 405, 2006.
6: 471 this way.
1: Go ahead.
6: Yes, ma'am. I have a power line that a tree has pulled down that's still attached to the house. I don't see any arcing right this second. However, the homeowner advised her lights are flickering on and off inside of this exact address.
4: 26.
7: Time direct. She also advised that she already did contact BGE.
6: 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I'd appreciate it.
7: Direct 26.
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7: Tower 17, 2007.
1: Twenty oh seven.

0: 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Out of loop with 695 just prior to Stevenson, slow shoulder.
1: Okay, thank you.
2: Matty 56. Matty 56.
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2: Matty 56.
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2: Okay, 2008.
4: Dispatch, Medic 54.
5: Quiet.
4: 58 just cleared an 8, closer.
6: Amber 10-13, assault. 1 Kenwall Place off Kenfield in the dead end on east. 2008.
3: Dispatch, Major 7, just confirming any scores on this.
6: Abdominal pain, yes, that's correct. Healthcare, 531 Stevenson Lane off Newberry Lane and Oxford Road. Respond on Central Times 29. Right, 58 from dispatch.
7: 38.
6: Can you switch over to east? 20-29.
4: Medic 58, can you respond 51-2 for chest pains, 231 Garvin Road?
7: Yeah, we're now.
4: Medic 54, have you clear?
7: Clear, yeah, thanks.
4: 209.
0: Four 471, go ahead.
8: BG is asking, are the wires low enough for anyone to touch?
0: Yes, that's correct. They're in the back of the yard, and you could walk right into them.
8: Direct 2010. And blow level 2010.
4: Stage for police.
0: Direct.
4: 2010.
9: Hey, not direct.
8: Medic 19-2010.
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4: 2010.
10: I'm engine 18.
9: 325, go ahead.
10: You're in Berry, Paul. 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You make a left from the ER entrance where the new Northwest building is, where the apartment's behind that. We'll walk out to you.
9: Correct. On our way.
0: Truck pulled up with you. You okay? Are we clear?
11: That's correct. Chat, you clear.
0: Bridge 1, clear.
8: Engine 321-2011. Ambo 11, you're responding to room 204, 58-year-old male, conscious breathing, having abdominal pain and a fever, also high blood pressure. 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
4: Okay, thank you.
8: You're welcome, 2011.
9: Now.
4: Ambo 10.
0: Direct, did you say stage on Dunfield?
4: Yes.
0: Sorry, 10 tour. Sounds good.
4: And we'll send direct to stage on 10 tour now, 2012.
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0: 79-82 and 7 Crimson Tower 17 and 501. Amber 385 response to MEC. 83 northbound between Warren Road and Schwann Road, responding to Central 2013.
1: Tower 17, real.
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0: 2014.
1: Engine
0: 471 from dispatch.

And this is on the 17-82. It's going to be right at exit 20B, northbound. Single vehicle NVC. Vehicle bounced off the guardrail. Is off-road now. Caller thinks they need medical. So we have black SUV. Okay.

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0: Continue 391 for block A. You can cancel the EMS unit, PlayStation. PD owns.
1: Sorry, Campbell 395. Campbell 395, direct. We're clear. 2019.
0: 471 dispatch.
1: Go ahead.
0: Yes, ma'am. We secured the power in the house, and GE homeowner's going to wait for BG&E. We're clear.
1: Okay, yeah, I was trying to raise you. You can let her know they have an ETA of 60 minutes.
0: Okay, I'm direct. Thank you.
1: Welcome, 2020. Play.

0: 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PD is bringing the victim back to this location so they can question her about the assault, as well as verify that the assailant is actually out of here and left the area. And then we can continue metering the structure.
1: Sounds good. We'll continue to stage until we hear.
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0: 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Go ahead.
1: Clear. It's going to be 8-1-2-3-4-1. 8-1-2-3-4-1. It's going to be pole to pole. We had a tree limb down on the wires. It's no longer arcing, and it does look like there is power still in the area. We're not going to be hanging out. 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
0: Go ahead.
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0: Got
2: it. Baltimore City Water is direct. The supervisor's en route. They did not give an ETA.
0: All right, not a problem. Thank you.
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2: Engine 55, 2033.
1: Go. All right, obviously we're on two different calls. Can you explain what comments you're seeing?
4: It says medics can come to Kinwall and Kinfield, scene is safe.
1: Yeah, they got one detained, evidently, inside.
4: So one's detained inside, so we are good to approach, is that correct?
1: Yeah, the scene is safe.
4: All right, thank you.

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2: You're welcome, 736.
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4: I am okay, and I have a patient in the back of the medic.
3: Okay, cool. Thank you.
0: 436.

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0: 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Nobody's answering the door.
1: Okay. 2037.
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1: Hey, can you ask the patient if during the event of anything, if there was any pepper spray involved?
2: Yeah, we're just gonna have him push it out to the side, and we should be able to clear after that. So should be just a couple minutes.
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3: 2039.

0: There was no pepper spray involved.
1: All right, thank you.
2: Now it's 355. I left a voicemail.
3: It's 355. We made contact with the facility. Thank you.
2: Okay, 2039.
1: They updated that police have one detained, assumed to be the suspect with the firearm incident. Seems it's safe enough for us in 14 to finish metering and this investigation.
3: I'm there at 24.
2: And it's 312.
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0: Engineer from Rambotan.
1: Hey, good.
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1: Say again, Lance?
0: Stand by. I answered my own question. Never mind.

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1: The resident wanted his wheelchair. We're going to be clearing it. We must need it.
2: Okay, 2045.

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1: You prepare a copy of poll number BGE-820556. We're not seeing any active fire, but we do smell a little burning in the area. So whatever happened is not currently going on, but this would be the poll number if they wanted to come investigate. We will be clearing shortly.
2: Okay. 2047.

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1: Got it.
0: Alright, CD's remaining on scene. Hazmat 114 is going to be clearing momentarily. They're taking some samples to run through their systems. We've ventilated the structure top to bottom, checked with every resident for any type of medical issues, ventilated and repeated checks with the meters, all with zeros. There are no other hazards at location. Engine 8 clear.
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2: 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Thank you for your assistance.
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2: Dispatch, Amanda 10, bus has been removed from the structure. Units will be clear when ready. Amanda 10 is clear.
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0: slash garage. Had a two-story single-family structure, up in Evan, kind of hydrant 7608, Boulevard.
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Responding east, 2109.

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0: Passing engine 41. I got a pole number when you're ready.
1: Okay, go ahead.
0: 268688. It's quite a mess for BG&E. There's a tree down. There's a couple of poles snapped through the backyards. But the main pole along the road is leaning, which pulled the wire off of a building across the street. So there is a wire down across the street. So we'll need police also for traffic.
2: Are you going to be remaining?

0: 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Something going on with this groin area.
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0: 21-18.

Lima 365, Medic 5, respond 37-1, trouble breathing, 2741 Daisy Avenue, Pansy Avenue, and Century Avenue. Respond west, 2119.

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2: 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Shauna East, 2120.
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Medic 2, 14-13, Chestain, 27-26 Valley Park Drive, off Stream Crossing Road and Quarry Heights Way, respond on Central, 21-25. Medic 1, 30-18, trouble breathing, 125 West Berry Road, off Lincoln Avenue and Burley Road, on Central, 21-26.

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1: Okay. County PD came in the other way. 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

0: 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Church Lane, Liberty Road, west, 2145.
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Engine 11, you actually disregard 2156.

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0: 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The Medic 13 comes from Area 4-4, trouble breathing. 19, off the court, but dead end, Matrix Lane. And last Medic 13.
1: Jack, Victor.
0: Thank you, Victor.
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3: 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Dispatch Marine 2-1, now we're back in the Marina.

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3: Medic 15, I'm here, caller is a 54-year-old male, constant breathing, having trouble breathing.
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6: 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Okay, we're here on the scene, just hold us here for a while.
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1: No, I wasn't. Thank you.
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1: 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Just so you're aware, 112 is available in quarters. I heard they trying to get that test for them.
2: Medic 12, they found Derek. They called because they wanted to be, they were able to be tested.
0: Medic 55, 10-10 for fall, 3216 to Borough Court off Baker Avenue in the dead end, Central. 2225.

55-year-old male, conscious, breathing, fell, no longer on the floor, unknown extent of injuries. 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
1: Can we transport in St. Joe's?
2: 917-2234. 914, I have your route. Responding to room 301, 194-year-old female, conscious breathing, had an unwitnessed fall in the bathroom, having right arm pain, she's on level on the floor. Over.
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1: 3735,
0: Fox Meadow Road, off Burnbrook and Brompton.
1: We had an audible alarm going off inside. We spoke with the owner of the business. He sent the manager. We were able to make our way inside. However, the burglar alarm manager's inside. He's going to reset it. We're going to be clear.
2: Okay, I'll be clear. 2236.

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2: 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Thanks, Ron.
3: Please report it.
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3: 12 and out. 12, 2040. 29, 22 year old female, abdominal pain, 7.5 months pregnant, history of asthma.
1: Okay.
3: 20, 41.

0: It does remote as well.
1: Then one on the channel.
0: Yes. Engine 12 for medic 12.
1: Yes.
0: When you guys get here, we're in the back of the unit. We have a patient that's actively seizing and combative. However, she doesn't respond well when she comes out of it to other personnel. So we could just have one of your guys drive us to Franklin Square. That'd be appreciated.
2: Engine 1 to clear.
3: Medic 16, stage for police.
0: 16,
3: 16, wife threatened caller earlier saying that she had a gun, threatened to kill him. She left the location with the door open.
0: Okay.
3: Nice voice.
2: Last one, that's 21, engine 1, fire alarm, smooth the king, 812 Delaney Valley, Central, 2243.

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0: We just left there. Police are there and the manager's there. 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

0: 3, engine 282 for patient assist, 6111 Hamilton Avenue, off of the Hill Road. 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

0: Red Cross, where?
1: Paramedic 5. 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
2: Paramedic 3, clear as well.
1: Okay, directory. 450 Joe.

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1: Okay, but 365, I have it clear. Headed to Rego.
0: Sorry, Mr. Supervisor, emergency, please.
1: Okay, 20, 53.

Intelligence units on the Central Top Group, authority of Deputy Chief 1, large tree blocking outer loop I-695, just east of Delaney Valley, only one lane passable. There's lots of debris everywhere. Please avoid 695 if possible. 2254.

0: Okay, respond 3-15, trouble breathing, 5735, Fox Meadow Road, burn, broken Bronson Road. Respond on west, 2254. National stations, all personnel, authority, Deputy Chief 1. There's a large tree rock blocking the outer loop, 695. Just east of the Delaney Valley, one lane passable and lots of debris everywhere. Avoid it.
1: Route 30 off.
2: 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You're on the other route.
3: MSA, Deputy Ralph, request to be involved in emergency response.
2: Okay.

0: trucks, 8-6 and an 8 for YR, 7428 Kenley Avenue off Trumpsonville Road, that's dead end. Correction in Alberta Avenue, respond on east, 2256.
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0: after that tragedy.
1: FPG on this.
2: Negative, I'll call them.
0: Yeah, can you get this started?
2: 2258. Negative 2258.

0: Medical, you have bad transmission. Can you repeat? I want to have you clear. I'm just advised you are out of service for the night.
1: Negative. We're returning back to the station out of service personnel.
0: Right, 2304.

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1: Go ahead.
0: Do you have like a phone number? 67211.
1: And Janae, I already called them. They were there already. They're going to send someone back out. I described to them where the pole was. She's sending someone back out.
0: Okay. Just to explain to BG that the top board that carries the high tension lines at the top has shifted, and the high tension lines are coming into contact with the homeowner's tree. And it was lighting off a couple limbs earlier. It's still you can see it sparking here and there.
1: Direct 2306.

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3: 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Explain everything to the homeowner. If it becomes an issue, he will call us back. But as long as BG is aware and they're sending someone out here that they can, fix this high tension line, there's nothing more we can do here on scene.
2: Okay, 2308.

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1: Catch a right. 23 to you.
2: This is for me, MLT.
1: MLT, go.
2: I want to be clear. Police car 241 is going to be following the medics over to Sinai.
1: Yeah, I'm direct. 23 to 19.

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1: Trump 13, yeah.
0: CEO of malfunctioning dryer. Gas has been secured. Ventilated down to zero. We're clear.
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0: 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Left the
1: Call advise you to look for the campus officer. 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
6: It's Rob, we're
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6: be on the west.
3: I'm there, 2347. Army, you're still back 3-16. All forward transmission can be done on the west, all group, 2347.

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0: MS, I don't know. 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A further.
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0: Okay, Medicaid, you advise you're clear. What was the rest of your message?
1: We're clear from 210.
0: Okay, 24 on yours.

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1: Okay, 001. 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
1: 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Please remain in that location.
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0: Bad for Mention 3. We believe it was cigarette smoking in the locker room. 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
1: Sir, 008.

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2: Medigate's clear, Hambleton, ammo.
1: Medigate, that was everything. Okay, so we're done.

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1: Four.
0: The area is already closed off. It looks like by the water department, it is actively leaking right now. Any chance we can notify the water department that it is actively leaking in case they don't know?
1: Sure. That was your 11.

0: dispatch for Roger, 6.
1: What?
0: There's no hazard at the location. It is actively leaking. It looks like it's closed off by the water compartment. Engine 6 is definitely clear.
1: Clear, no hazards. Over 13.

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1: Over 15.

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1: For six subject. 42-year-old female. 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

0: Hospital for Medicaid. See, I'm not sure if you see remarks there about her being on the line with 988. However, it is saying that she's not expressing suicidal thoughts.
1: I'm direct.
0: Okay, just advise the police will be needed.
1: Okay.
0: 035.

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0: With the comments, wasn't it clear?
1: Yeah, I just thought of, like, you know, the sign of your back in the station.
2: That's great.
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0: That is 13 miles.
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0: Okay.

Box 1-31 is 1 for patient assist. 212 Washington Avenue, off West Susquehanna, West Townsend Town, Palisades. 1114, respond on Central, 0054.

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1: Andrew One, for what's this?
0: Okay.
1: 41 Romeo.

Medic 16-8-8 for heart problems, 212 Lynn High Avenue off Thorncliff Road and Henry Avenue. Respond on the east. Engine 16, disregard the call.

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1: Okay. Engine 16, you can disregard. It was just the medic was just supposed to be hit.
0: Okay, well, you just have seen it, so we're clear.
1: Yes, it was a mistake.
0: Okay, clearing the station.
1: No problem.

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1: Like 16, 34 year old female having irregular heartbeat, feels lightheaded. She's
2: yeah,
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Medic 5, I have you enrolled. 37-year-old female, conscious and breathing. 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
1: 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Just state your police. Colleagues advising their 15-year-old son is having a mental health crisis. They are violent.

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1: Okay, medic 2 from dispatch.
0: 2's clear, thank you.
1: Medic 18 stage for police, 15-year-old male, having a mental health crisis, is violent.
0: Alright.
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1: Medic 13, I'm around.
2: Medic 13, 143.
0: Medic 55, 55-11 for a psych patient, 4232 Darley Road, off Shardell on the dead end, respond on east.

0: working out well.
1: Truck 13, I have you out, medic 13. Silver, Toyota Camry. The female inside having trouble breathing after an MVC.
0: Sure.
1: 144.

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2: Were you able to find the vehicle? 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I was able to get subscriber information. I can give the driver a call.
0: That sounds good. We still haven't been able to locate anything.
2: Okay, just give me one moment.

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1: Go ahead.
0: I'm going to put a note on here for police as well, but you can go and service. The location that Toyota provided is wrong. The caller is actually in the city, and he is with city units and medics.
1: Okay, I'm direct and clear. Thank you.
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Foxville-1, engine 12, Snapper with assist, 2384, Beowulf Circle, Albert, Court.

0: Ernest Lovenot.
1: Okay.
2: Okay, Mike 17, have you in route? 66 roll male. History of kidney problems in the section. Some vomiting all night.

IGT, Box 46-18, Alamein, 9939, Sojourn Way, a dead end, here's the road, pushing on the left,

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1: I have you out. Medic 18, 40-year-old female, conscious and breathing with abdominal pain.
0: Correct.
1: Two 32.

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Respond, pull west, 230.

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1: Okay, Medic 17, you guys are 217. Medic 17 from the stretch.
2: Okay, 236.
3: Ambulance on the road.

Sorry, number 10, heavy en route. 75-year-old male fell, has bruises. Medic 2. 62-year-old female, conscious and breathing, saying she overdosed on medication, saying she took ibuprofen and Benadryl. Huh? 238.

Magnine, 37-year-old female. There was a forklift incident in the warehouse. Person riding a forklift struck another person. Patient's upper right foot is hurting her, as well as her hip and lower back. She's been in the office.

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7 Medic 15, Oxford Dash 3, General Briefing, 1 Eastern Boulevard, Bottom Lake, room 992. Virginia Avenue, on Flint Road, 1 East, 243. Medic 16, Box 16-13 for fall.

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1: She's breathing.
0: 245.
1: Just flash a minute.
0: Go ahead.
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1: Medic 13, 37-year-old female, passes in breathing with stomach pain. They feel faint as well.
0: Yes.
1: 248.

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1: Medic 2.
0: You have police on the census over.
1: They do have a call. Do you need them?
0: That's correct. No, you don't have to take any more.
1: Okay. Do you need them to expedite?
0: No, ma'am.
1: 250.

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0: Not at 11, I've been out. 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

0: 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And sorry to get a little late here, so we're going to try.
1: Okay, I'm here. I just want to verify, you said she was becoming irate.
0: Okay, we removed ourselves from the home. We're just sitting in the medic and waiting for police to arrive.
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0: Fantastic. 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
1: Of course, as you said. 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

0: 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I just went through all the time she calls.
1: Okay, so this is a resident that called, not an employee.
0: That's correct, yes. And she was possibly about to fall out of her chair.
1: Okay, now it's making a little more. They're working on it. Thank you.
0: Of course, Engine 10.

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1: Is as well.
0: The levels of CO, 46 parts per million, ventilated, down to zero. If it shuts gas off to the stove range, we're going to be clear.
1: I'm glad that I'm clear.

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0: Dispatch from Engine 10, working with staff here. They've gone through the roster of all their residents. Nobody by the name of Laverne. They don't know who she is. They assure that they will take care of the situation, so we are clear on unable to locate.
1: Okay, Anderson. I'll go ahead and mark you clear. Medic 14, 31 year old male, chest hands.
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0: Eyvallah.
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0: Actually, our ECA is now.
1: Okay. I don't think I'll be able to get in touch with somebody.
0: I'm good. Thank you.
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0: Director.
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0: 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To let medics in, history of bad knees.
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0: 415. 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Caller says it smells like gas in her apartment. She's waiting in her vehicle.

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1: What?
0: No man is needed. It's gonna be a lift assist. We'll remain on scene and help the patient back in bed.
1: Okay. Lift assist, animal cover.
2: Clear.
1: 423.
3: 282 from the driver. We need another set of hands. Are you okay?
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0: 4-2 is an 8 for fire alarm, 49-24. Off Campbell, Corpus Christi.
1: 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We're going to be clearing the hazard, please.
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1: Medic 19, 35-year-old male, conscious and breathing, has a herniated disc and he's unable to walk, saying he needs to go to the hospital.
0: All right.
1: 432.
0: Medic 1 to EMS 1.
2: Good.
0: The one way with bike strips, you gotta come back this way.
2: I'm sorry, repeat.
0: Don't go that way, come back this way.
2: Second floor, we'll be out close again.
3: 432.

0: Roger, King's clear.
1: Okay, well.
0: Engine 32 is clear. We'll let
1: this out. Roger, stop.

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1: Okay, MS-1, you advise yourself a medic 1 clear.
0: That's correct.
1: Okay. 436.

0: Wisconsin that you throw to.
1: Go ahead.
2: That's just going to be a long company by chance. Can you do a call back to them to see if they have a phone number for a representative to make a response from maintenance?
1: Okay, what are you...

0: this back from Edward 202.
1: Alright.
0: Did you have any loss making a contrast with the alarm company?
1: They're attempting the call list.
0: Alright, we made access into the building. The doors were unlocked. Not sure if that was due to the fire alarm activating. However, the only doors we can access at this point are the main passageways. All the individual doctor's offices are unlocked. So we're going to have a problem locating the pulse station. We can't reset the alarm without doing so.
1: We're going to try to get somebody out there.
0: Alright, thank you.
1: You're welcome.

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1: 4.
0: Do you have an update by chance?
1: No, they're going to call back with an update.
0: All right, well, we have no emergencies here. The only recommendation I can have is have PD make a response out here because the front doors are unlocked, so access is able to be made from the to the main building. So I guess have PD respond so they can at least keep an eye on the front of the building. But we have no emergency on our end.
1: Okay, 451.
2: 315, we're out.
1: 452.

0: 53-year-old male, oxygen is drastically dropping, north from 95 to 75.
1: Dead end. Front west.
0: Station wants him checked out, he has asthma.
2: Okay. 154.

0: dispatch from 202. We're going to go ahead and clear. And there's no emergency location. You can get there. They can just stage until the building makes a response.
1: There, 454.

Alright, 60-60-16, chest pain, 1214 Molesworth Road. 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
1: I have you en route with medic 2 for a 66-year-old male, conscious and breathing. 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
0: That's 56, okay.
1: 457.
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1: Yeah, okay. 917, 457.

0: Medic 60 from dispatch, medic 60.
1: Medic 60 as well.
0: Okay, medic 60, I have you en route. Medic 60, 73-year-old male, having chest pains.
1: Right.
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Mark 19-9, engine 19, medic 3, 6 subject. Possible forced entry needed. 21 Preakness Court off Pittsfield on the dead end. Respond on West, 459.

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1: Hi, Ralph. Engine 19, Medic 3. The patient was talking to ADO, saying that they have foot pain and swelling. They're unable to walk. Their door is locked. But a front window should be unlocked, or a rear window over the deck should be unlocked. In case you do need the 400, it has police.
2: Alright. What are you looking for?
1: 501.

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On Central, 5 and 3.

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1: At 17, let's just promote.
0: I'm the right. This is before.

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1: I'm sorry, engine 19, repeat.
0: Correct.
1: Okay, 5 for 5.
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1: Then a 14, 76-year-old male, conscious and breathing, saying a drain bag has dislodged.
0: What's your chart?
1: 509.
2: Paramount to work.
1: Medic 259. Medic 13, 33-year-old male, conscious and breathing, has severe constipation. He's alert and not breathing normally. Yes. 509.
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2: 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Female subject fell unable to get up, no injury.
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1: 66 year old female, feeling busy.
0: This is Baker.
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1: 66 Royal Mail. Having trouble breathing. No further information at this time.

0: engine working around?
1: And 14 medical 11, 73-year-old female, feels faint. Yeah, I'm late at a...

0: Navigate from end of time. Bring in your monitor. He's complaining of chest pains and has a pulse of 145.
1: Will the stretcher fit in there too?
0: Yeah, it'll be tight, but we should be able to fit it in here.

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1: Standard 14, 605.

717, 70-12, for chest pain, 2509 Gerber Royal, Londonderry, and Solway Court, respond on Central, 68.

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1: Like 17 around?
0: 91 Southern Road, off Delaney Valley, Lucasville.
2: Okay, 17.
0: Central. 609.
2: 609.

0: Sorry for the timeout.
1: He was just on a medical box. 1-18. 40-year-old patient, not conscious, but breathing. Apartment 214, apartment 214.
2: Ambulance has been clear of Medicaid handling. Hold us out of service temporarily to upgrade to medics.
1: Okay. Do you want me to place you on to the 1-18? Are you going to be out of medic 55? Is this your medical level now? Or about to be medical level?
2: Yeah, we can take that. Just give us a second.
1: Okay, I'll do it up here as well.
2: Is your one route?
1: Under 1-611. Medic 55, you can go in service. I have medic 10 around now.
0: We're clear. Thanks.
1: Okay, medic 10, copy response 1-18, 901, Sutherly Road, apartment 214, apartment 214. For the 40-year-old patient, not conscious but breathing.

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1: Engine 1, EMS 1.
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0: so
1: one of my patient conscious, 16. Right, 19, 36 year old female. Have mental issues.
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0: Asthmatic 5, 20-year-old male, conscious and breathing. We think patient came home from work yesterday. 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
1: Sure.
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0: Had it come through if you have both of you guys, please. Back to 641.
1: I'm still calling at this time. 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

0: 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Police are on scene.
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2: Dispatching Medic 55, due to the updated comments, just for the engine in service, the stage is conscious and breathing.
0: Okay. 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
2: 55.
0: Okay, not sure if you see that remark there from police asking for an ETA. Apparently the patient's going in and out.
2: About 2 minutes out.
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0: 101, 82-year-old female, passed out, not alert. She is conscious and breathing.
1: Hold on, sorry.
0: 6:45.

0: 397 dispatch. We could go on at 3919. I'm not sure if we'll be closer than Hereford or not, though.
1: Okay, especially in 448 for dispatch. Would you tell me 397 you have yet this time?
2: I'm sorry, I just switched the radio over. You said 39 got out?
1: Yeah, well, they're asking, are you ahead of them at this time?
2: No, they're box. They can take it.
1: Okay. You still have 97?
0: 97's correct. We'll be in route.
1: Especially at 448 for man service.
2: Reese, we're clear.
1: 647. And you told 397, 82-year-old female. She is conscious of breathing, not alert, though.
2: Stretching at 447. 647.

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7: 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Stage of crime, Rival Police, 31-year-old female, having a mental episode, reported to be violent. Nothing further at this time. 735. 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
1: Engine 16 just said that they arrived to 16.
2: 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It's our boss.
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Patients in room 207, operate on East 745.

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3: 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Respond for an elevator malfunction at the circuit court, 401 Bosley Avenue off of West Pennsylvania Avenue and West Chesapeake Avenue. Operate on Central 746.

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04-20-15 for a fall. 11,510 Asbury Court, off of Harvey Court in the dead end. Operate on these. 750.

respond to the $54.5 for the lift assist with your engine. 7138 Cunning Circle off of Barbie Court, Naval Court. Operator Nice, 757. 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Operator Nice, 757.

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1: 758.
5: I'm a show person now.
1: So far, have you enrolled 82-year-old male, conscious and breathing. He felt his pain, can't pick him up from the floor. He is a dialysis patient.
5: Thank you.
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0: Mr. Merkel.
1: Because what? Did you say PD is on the scene requesting us, or are they on their way also?
0: At the time they're on their way, let me see if they're there. Give me a moment.
1: Okay.
0: It's still supposed to be 2 units en route.
1: Okay, we're gonna stage until PD gets there.
0: Okay.

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Operate on ease. 8804.

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1: Okay, 808.

0: 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Operate on West, 808.
1: Hey, Clark. 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
2: Just go ahead and make an medical box, get an engine on it.
3: Okay. Chamber 3, 5 route.
1: 3, 5, I have your route.

0: vehicle, box 28-9, exit 16, EMS 4, respond. 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Operate on East, May 23.
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2: EMS 4, have you route? 97, you want to put MO 285 in service since we've made a medical box?
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1: Patient Rob 28-9 box, it is a 52-year-old male, conscious and breathing. He's autistic, he's had multiple seizures, fell backwards and hit his head. The last seizure lasted 10 minutes. They're advising that he is not compliant, has to be sedated every time he goes to the hospital, and he keeps pulling on the collar. Advises she can't check his breathing while he's screaming.
2: Medicity 8,
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1: 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Can't walk, somewhat delusional. But I also had headache fall 3 weeks ago.
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Operate on

0: respond for a residential fire alarm, 8821 Stonehaven Road, off of Stony Brook Road in the dead end. Operate on West, 837.
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2: Tango 111, 93, with male, conscious and breathing, having abdominal pain, urinating blood, and see some blood in about a minute.
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0: 35 is an out.
1: Pretty 55, 50-year-old female, constant breathing, patient working out, felt the pop in her knee, thinks it's injured. It's going to be in sweet L.
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0: from dispatch. Medic 16, respond 15-1 for fainting at the Dundalk precinct, 428 West M Way, off of Eastern Avenue and Stratton Way. Operate on East, Medic 16.
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0: Medic 112 from dispatch. 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Abnormal breathing. 324 Torner Road off of North Marlin Avenue and Norris Lane. Operate on East, Medic 112.
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0: 845.

0: Hi, Walter. We have Ian Rav. Is a 37-year-old male, conscious and breathing, having troubles with his bowels. He feels out of control with it, says he has pain from his foot to his back. He's also stated that he's scared he may pass out, so now I want to stand on the phone with him.
1: Great.
0: 845.
1: Hey, that's what
0: 845.
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1: 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Operate on these. 902.
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0: Full direct, full 5.
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1: 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She did a nebulizer treatment. Responding normally, difficulty speaking between breaths. Further this way.
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1: Okay, when you arrive, we're at the father's house down at the end of the court, at the end of the long driveway. 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
2: 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Anything?
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0: 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Operate on Central, Medic 55.
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5: 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Down on pain, very cold, having high blood pressure. It's not alert.
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books 85-11, 1556, Medicaid 55, DMS 5, respond for a violent mental disordered patient, 14104 Woodens Lane, off of Jarrett's Court in the Dead End. 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

0: just wanting 85-11, stage one arrival for police, patient reported to be violent, 33-year-old female having a mental breakdown. Nothing further at this time.
1: 56, okay.
0: 950.
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0: Medic 85, I have you on route. Stage upon arrival for police, 33-year-old female having a mental breakdown. Reported to be violent.
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3: 35 round, 385, responding for a 66-year-old female, got some breathing, feeling like she's gonna faint. Recently had surgery, patient is completely awake.
0: I'm there, thank you.
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4: 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Mars Estates Elementary School, 1500 East Homburg Avenue off of Haley Road and Bladen Road. Operate on East 951. Medic 6, 6-10 diabetic patient. 3413 Dundalk Avenue off Dunhaven Road and Browning Road. Operate on East
0: 950. I'm going to have you route 68-year-old male, or 68-year-old female, conscious and breathing. Arm is going down to 70. That was your heart attack. 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

136-1, engine 5, commercial fire alarm, 139 First Avenue off of Washington Avenue and Baltimore Avenue. Operate on west, 955.

0: 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The residents in Marriott, 45 Schilling Road off of Pepper Road and York Road, room 102. Operate on Central, 956. Engine 101 from dispatch.
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3: Yeah. 7397 and the 475, 60-year-old female, passing reeling. So last night, knees black and blue is going to be in room 102. The side entrance between the two buildings on the left side is the best way to get to the room.
2: 475,
6: okay,
2: thank you.
3: 90.
6: 397
3: arrived. Utility 397
6: arrives, MTA. 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
3: 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It's 101 truck 1, commercial fire alarm. It came from the alarm company.

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1: 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It is a 31-year-old female, conscious and breathing. 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Foot is now bleeding. And she has back pain.
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0: 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Operate on Central, 1006.
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1: Yeah, my 7. It's an 11. And my 4.75 EMS 7 upgrade. 76-year-old male, gas and breathing, having chest pressure and dizziness. Patient is completely alert, breathing normally.
0: 7 dry.
2: 2-1. Dispatch from EMS 5.
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2: Are there any updates on the police side?
4: Learned of about 3-3, respond for residential fire alarm. 6604 Liberty Terrace off of Sylvan Drive.
2: In the one of the road.
4: Operate on west, 10-11.
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2: 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He's 10, 63-year-old female, cast and breathing, fell, can't get up.
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5: 26-5.
4: 25
5: foot. You get a second. I know PD says, taking off for the purpose.
4: Medic 5-5-9, trouble breathing at Kaiser.
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0: 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History of heart failure, feeling out of breath, 10 out of 10 stomach pain, nothing further.
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0: Medic 3, your patient's an 80-year-old female, conscious and breathing. Female patient came in lethargic. Pressure's high. Nothing further at this time. Medic 18, your patient's a 7-year-old male, conscious and breathing, had a seizure. He is waking up and responding now, coming out of the seizure. The seizure has stopped. Nothing further.
1: Okay. You're
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1: 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Medic 18, can you repeat?
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1: Can you get all right, stand by. Medic 54, I have you in route. The caller is complaining that the supervisor has fallen ill. She has a boyfriend at the location that called into work, spoke to the other employee, stating that he saw the subject on their camera inside of the apartment on the floor. The reason that they are concerned is also due to the couple having history of domestic violence. The male subject has supposedly taken her phone. They're in apartment 302, and police do have the call.
2: Okay.
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0: 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Alert local bus 55-9, exit 55, medic 112. Respond for a fall, not alert. 8500 Rudland Road off of Beaconsfield Drive in the dead end. Operator needs engine 55. Okay, medic 112.
1: Engine
2: 55. 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Just be advised, we just pulled out of the hospital, we're going to have an extended ETA.
0: Okay, I'll find somebody else. You can clear. I'll put you out of your district. Just advise when you're back in your first due.
2: All right.
0: Medic 58 from dispatch. 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
0: 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Respond to the 55-9 box for the fall, not alert. 8500 Rudland Road off of Beaconsfield Drive in the dead end. 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
4: 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Medic 55, medic 58, 70-year-old male, constant breathing, not alert. Male location, possibly fell. Unknown extent of injuries.
0: Medic 13, 13-14, trouble breathing. 6029 Langford Road off of Sanborn Road and Sunset Avenue. Operate on West, 1034.

0: 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Operate on west. Medic 102.
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0: 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Operate on Central, medic 19.
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0: 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Operate on West 1040.
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2: Can you generate me a call for gas oil in the building at 1973 Merritt Boulevard? We are on location. It got reported. It was walking in the station.
1: 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Do you need any additional assistance?
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0: 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Operate on West, 1044.
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4: 723 Belfast Road off of Old Belfast Road, and I-83.
0: Okay, you have a good morning, sir. What's the nature of the call for the second medic?
1: It was requested from Unit 1C, Medic 58.
8: Medic 1258. So we had a threshold call, not an alert. It appears that the gentleman here may have possibly had a stroke. His wife is bedridden. Less than a well time for him is on Monday. She's conscious but not alert, which we don't know if this is her baseline, but we cannot leave her in these conditions. She doesn't have a family member or anybody to take care of.
0: Okay, we're good.
1: Ambo 485, you're clear.
0: 485, we're direct, we're clear.
1: EMS 4 from Visit.
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9: 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We rectified that. 161 is clear. The hazard.
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1: 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I had logged in as you pulled us off. That's why we pursued available.
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5: Paramedic 15. 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
0: Okay, 1054. 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

0: have 12-6, Edge 12, Medic 54, trouble breathing. 95, Jinwood Lane off of Charlene Lane and Rocky Wood Lane. Operate on East. Medic 54.
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3: Medic 54, then we're out.
4: 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Engine 12, we're out.
3: 12, I have you on route. 62-year-old female, oxygen breathing, having trouble breathing. Does have asthma.
0: 2-22 box for a bleeding patient. 6 North Star Court off of Red Haven Road in the dead end. 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
0: 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Amber 335 clear, 210. 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
1: 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I'm going to send all down.
0: 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Medic 19, have you around 11-04? 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Medic 4.
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2: 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Nothing further.

0: Bravo 325. Ambo 325, 18-2, box for a 6 subject, 5109 Old Corp Road off of Liberty Road and Church Lane, apartment 319. Operate on west, Ambo 325.
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3: where's 325 coming from?
2: I am 325, I have you en route. You are responding for an 81-year-old female conscious of breathing. Call came in from a medical alarm company. The patient's having issues with her legs, turning a dark color. Spots are showing out. Nothing for this.
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6: 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She's a 53-year-old female, conscious of breathing. Having a severe allergic reaction to a medication. This morning. She's already been given herself a first dose of Epi and Benadryl.
0: Amber, 335, EMS2 for an upgrade, 4-7 for a stroke. 123 Fairfield Drive off South Rolling Road and Magruder Avenue. 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
7: 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I need 71 clear.
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1: 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Be a 10-year-old male, conscious of breathing. RJ's patient hit his pinky toe, and now the toe is split.
2: 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Room 221. Operate Horn West, 1115.
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0: 1-18,
3: Cambo 118, we have a lot of calls in waiting, so I'm having trouble pulling up the subscriber. Do you want one started?
0: Pearl, Berry Road, room 32. Yeah. Operate on west,
2: 1119. Rush out.
3: Where are they coming from?
2: Box 39-6. 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
3: route to the 1821 bus. Sorry,
0: Paramedic 127 to the nursing home for the sick subject. Future care, 5412 Old Court Road, on South Green Road, Carlson Lane.
6: 391, heavy in route.
0: Room 221.
6: Okay,
0: that's
6: from an alarm company doing fire alarm for the entire premise for the agricultural center.
2: Paris.
6: 721.
3: Female possibly had a stroke. Not responding normally. She is breathing normally. Last seen normal time is Sunday. Nothing further.
4: Is it 18 relieved?
3: Sir, 1121. Medic 119, someone's coming to open the door.

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2: 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Operate on west, 1125.

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0: 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Operate on West, 1131.
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5: en route. 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In 91, you're now conscious and breathing, having left side groin pain.
4: Sir, thank you.
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5: Engine 3 is
4: out. Engine 3, 1132.

0: that expire from this batch? Medic five from dispatch.
1: Five.
0: Medic five, are you able to see the hospital for a 4 box?
1: Correct, another injured five.
0: Oh, correct. Medic five from dispatch. Medic five. Medic five, is there any way you can clear the hospital for a 4 box?
1: Medic 7 to Franklin.
0: 7 to 8,

Cosmetics, 514-6, 6 subject, 55 Wade Avenue, cross streets of Lucas Street, Glendale Avenue, Spring Grove, for 6 subject, 38-year-old female, conscious and breathing at the Dayhoff Building, unit.

0: We'll take the one on Briarwood. 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
1: Okay, 55 Wade Avenue, W-A-D-E Avenue, cross streets of Locust Street and Glencoe Avenue. I'll let your dispatch know.
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6: 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Operate on west, engine 2.
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0: 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It's going to be pole to house. Howard does seem to be live in the area.
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0: It appears to be.
1: Sir, are you going to be waiting on scene for BG&E?
0: Negative.
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2: So we have a first responder. We have a 30-minute ETA.
1: That's correct. You have our engine, too. You're responding for a 93-year-old female, conscious and breathing, passed out, but now conscious, breathing normally, nothing further.
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0: 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For 6 subject, Metaphone 13.
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2: 211, heavy on route, is an 89-year-old male, conscious and breathing, having rectal bleeding, and he does take blood thinners.
1: 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My house is dirty right outside. Patient. Agitated and uncomfortable in the mood.
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1: 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Operate on Central, 1148.
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0: 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I have a 37-1.
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2: 5.
1: Standby.
0: Ammo 355, respond 37-1. CO detector with a person 6. 2833 Alabama Avenue, cross user Bryan Street and Arundel Street. Ammo 355.
1: Jacqueline, 355, respond for a CO alarm sounding. Subject 6.
3: 2841 clear.
0: I have you clear, 1151.
1: 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Operate on west, engine 5.
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1: 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Operate on west, Ambo 535.
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6: 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We're on 695. I'm pretty sure we'll be closer than 535 to the 13 box that was just dispatched.
0: Correct. I'll add you to it. Thank you.
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0: 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Ambo 535, you can clear.
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4: 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We're going to be clearing all your mess we need. 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
0: 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Medic 18, I'll be responding 3-15, trouble breathing. 3400 of Royal Lane with engine 3, Medic 18.
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0: 1155.
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1: Medic 3.
0: Medic
1: 3. 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
0: 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With engine 3?
1: Yeah, you told me to stand by.
0: I know, I apologize. I had lots of units clearing at the same time. I was trying to figure it out. Okay, I have you on the 3 box with engine 3. Medic 18 from dispatch.
5: Go back, 18 box.
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0: Direct, 1153. Medic 18 from dispatch, do I still have you on West?
5: Yes, ma'am, we're direct.
0: Medic 18, I'll put you back on the 18-13. That Medic 11's on. Medical 1196.
5: Okay, we're clear.
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0: Go ahead.
1: Can you give us a notes for the call?
0: 69-year-old male, conscious of breathing, refusing dialysis. The doctor is requesting him to be sent out.
1: Over to there.
0: 1159.
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0: 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We're showing you in route. 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Is that correct?
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0: 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We're about 10 out, just so you know.
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1: Medic 18, EMSA, respond 13-14 for now, cardiac arrest. 1121 St. Agnes Lane off of Sanborn Road and Road.
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5: 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Thanks, Amber 1.
2: And clear 1203.
4: Amber 1's in route.
2: Amber 1, heavy in route, 1203. Amber 1, it'd be a 61-year-old male, conscious and breathing. 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
1: 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Operate on these. 1204.
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1: 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What's your location?
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1: 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Medic 11, respond 11-11 for a fall. 1220 East Joppa Road off of LaSalle Road and Edgecliff Road. Building A, Suite 109. Operate on Central. 1205. 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
5: Medic 11, I'm out.
2: Medic 11, heavy en route. 82-year-old male, conscious and breathing. 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Now has a bump on the back.
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0: Dispatcher mentioned that CINO is still getting 475. Do you have an ALS unit on this tip?
1: That's correct. Medic 18 and EMS 8.
0: Copy that.
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4: This special mention 13 for all my rider units. Come off the elevator. It's a left and a left. And I'm going to need everything up here. We're pissing off.
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1: 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Thank you.
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2: 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Paramedic 9, respond 26-6 bucks for a 6 subject. 7325 Hughes Avenue off of Lincoln Avenue and Murray Avenue.
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7: Engine 3, responding for a live wire down in the middle of the road. Caller advised, fire department was just out for it, but a second wire was taken down by a FedEx truck that passed by. It does see sparks.
5: Copy. Yeah, that was us earlier. We requested DG. Did you give enough EPA?
7: Stand by. I have to call them. He was with a different dispatcher.
5: All right. You can take another request, huh?
7: 1214.

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1: Special Angle 18, will be canceled on arrival.
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1: Yes, police were added.
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4: 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Ammo 45, heavy en route. 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

0: Maybe the same whole numbers before, because you have 23 of them.
1: Sorry, just what is it for the...
0: Yeah, CG&E pole number 131255. Pull the pole behind the dispatch address. Or pulling the dispatch address for this one. The line for power appears to be on.
2: Engine 1,
1: 1290. Okay, are you going to remain on scene?
0: Yeah, we'll be here till PD gets here.
1: 1219.

0: 18 from dispatch. Paramedic 18, 18-19 box for a stroke. 5415 Old Court Road off of South Green Road and Carlson Lane. Medic 18.
1: Yeah, I come to 113 back. Can you start reimbursing the phone, please?
0: Okay, I will.
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0: 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Sure.
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3: 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Truck 13. Going to left.
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3: 42. 1224. Medic 113 is clear on patient refusal AMA. We can go ahead and take off 13-4 box.
2: Medic 113, 1225.
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1: Clear.
2: 1225. Medic 113, age unknown male, consciousness unknown, breathing. Bus driver said that the male was climbing over the bus, then laid down, needs the medics, is inside the bus. It's going to be MTA bus 14005. 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
5: Correct.
2: 1226.

code 15-2, engine 15, medic 15, EMS 3, motor vehicle collision involving a motorcycle, Rolling Mill Road and Eastern Avenue, operate on east, 1227.

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0: Christina, have your route. On the caller device, I saw a motorcyclist on the ground. Into the vehicle. It was a vehicle motorcycle accident. Steve, additional remarks. Stating the station 27 personnel was on the motorcycle. They do have vehicle description as it was a hit and run.
1: Response for the fall. In the rear of 1447 York Road off of East Seminary Avenue and Westbury Road. Operate on Central. Truck 13, have you in the station? 1229.
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6: 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Emo came into the location, is vomiting, has a black eye. 1231.
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4: 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And it's bleeding from her leg, and the bleeding won't stop.
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7: 101, we can take it. I mean, we're about to turn up this big.
5: All right, drop one, go back to me.
4: So 32.
0: That is not reporting 201. So 33. Rainbow G25 clear, so I
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0: 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Six subject, 6703 Campfield Road off of Southern Cross Drive and Wildwood Avenue. Operate on west, 913.
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2: 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The better location? 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
1: 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Operate on west, 1247.
2: Engine 41, you're responding with BWI Medic 44 for a 13-year-old female, constant breathing, not alert. Is having trouble breathing. There is a nurse with the patient. They declined staying on the line at 911.
0: 41, okay.
2: 1248. Medic 19.
0: For stress as well.
2: BWI 44, 1248. Medic 119. 11-year-old male, constant breathing, difficulty speaking between breaths. Is in respiratory distress, no history of asthma, does have an elevated heart rate, struggling to complete a deep breath, is going to be in the infirmary.
0: Yeah.
2: 1248.
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1: 1248.
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0: I hit 4-1.
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0: How? 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
4: 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We'll be advised we're on Canfield. 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
3: 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Operate on west. 1253.

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1: Metaphysics, 1253. Medic 113, 67-year-old male, constant breathing. Patient has swelling in the foot, decreased ability to walk.
2: Correct.
1: 1253. Medic 56, 75-year-old female, constant breathing. Had lab work done. Hemoglobin 6.5. Doctor wants to be evaluated due to abnormal labs. Howard 26, have your route. 1253.
2: Engine 3 is alive.
1: 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Howard MO 26, 72-year-old male, constant breathing, high BP, 184/58, his legs feel numb, has blurry vision.

0: 26 and dispatch.
1: Go ahead, 26.
0: Is this not going to be ALS with deep blurred vision and high BP?
1: We could get you an ALS started.
0: That's fine.
2: Medic 13 tomorrow.
1: Medic 13, 12 to 5.

0: Dispatch from Mike, we're in the Clear Harbor Hospital. Phoenix anywhere?
1: Medic 4, I have Howard Ambo 26 responding to a 4-13. They're requesting for ALS. Do you want to take the call?
0: Yes, ma'am. Please come up.
1: Direct. Howard Ambo 26, you can clear.
2: Copy, we're clear. 26 to Medic 4. The only reason we started ALS was because of the high BP flare vision. We did not arrive on scene.
0: Don't sweat it, thanks. You guys have a good journey back.

0: give the affirmative voice is clear refusal every. We're going to be out of service from account.
1: Sure. Happy clear refusal 1257.

0: Engine 41 from dispatch.
1: Bernie Wrangler has.
0: Just confirming, is BGY Medic 44 on scene with you?
1: That's negative.
0: Okay, so they haven't arrived yet?
1: That's negative, they have not arrived yet.
0: Okay, correct.
2: BGY Medic 44, we're going to have like a 4-minute ETA to location.
0: Okay, just confirm you were still in route, because I had BWI Medic 43, I guess, clear in a refusal, but they called themselves 44, so I just wanted to confirm. It's BWI Medic 43 that was cleared?
2: That's correct, and they reported that they are a mechanical and they're going out of service.
0: Okay, correct. 1259.

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1: 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Engine 11 route. Truck 1 route. Truck 1, 13 is 2. Here's Spot Mike 11-10. President smells gas when he turned on. Also, here's his thing. Houdini is a 50-minute ETA.
0: Engine 11, okay.
1: 13, okay.

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0: Engineer Team at 56, your patient's a 24-year-old male, conscious and breathing, having a mental breakdown, reported not to be violent, no weapons involved. Nothing further at this time. Please have the call as well. There's two units en route.
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1: Thanks, 11.
0: 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There were no readings found in the apartment.
2: We're fine.
1: Okay. Have you stayed there a few times?

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1: That's an emergency, 13-3.
0: Medic 56 arrived with police. I'm not sure if they're staging or not.
2: Okay.
0: 13-13.

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1: 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Medic 117 responding to patient first. 46-year-old male passed some breathing and chest pains. No breathing. Pains radiating to arm control. Patient is on the alert. 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
1: There's a call type threatening a building. I don't see anything in the comments other than Vehicle 5.
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Unit 1, Unit 0, Unit 0, Unit 0, Unit 0, Unit 0, Unit 0, Unit 0, Unit 0, Unit 0, Unit 0, Unit 0, Unit 0, Unit 0, Unit 0, Unit 0, Unit 0, Unit 0, Unit 0, Unit 0, Unit 0, Unit 0, Unit 0, Unit 0, Unit 0, Unit 0, Unit 0, Unit 0, Unit 0, Unit 0, Unit 0, Unit 0, Unit 0, Unit 0, Unit 0, Unit 0, Unit 0, Unit 0, Unit 0, Unit 0, Unit 0, Unit 0, Unit 0, Unit 0, Unit 0, Unit 0, Unit 0, Unit 0, Unit 0, Unit 0, 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
1: 586. Have you on route is a 18-year-old male, initially stated not conscious and not breathing, brother had history of seizures. 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
2: Okay, if he's still having a seizure or the seizure resolved.
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1: 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Medic 35, 38-year-old female, gaps from breathing, having chest pains. Patient is not alert, having abnormal breathing. But it's going to be outside.
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0: 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Police is on scene. We're clear.
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1: 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Tower 17, Medic 10, 65-year-old female, Jackson breathing.
2: Paramedic 8.
1: 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Alert. Don't know what happened. I'm just heard noise and saw her on the ground. She is conscious.
2: Operate on
1: but it looks like she was originally defeated at the time.
3: That's 13, standby.
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3: well, local box 13-21 is 13, response for an assist. 72.5, 10 Vogue Road.
0: You could verify the address for the
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4: 64 Main Street, cross streets of West Chatsworth Avenue and Village Center Road.
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4: 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Caller was advised by her doctor to get her CO levels checked at her home. She's on oxygen with very low lung function. Nothing further.
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0: 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We can take that one back.
1: Okay, it's 1-27 Dumbarton Road at York Road, 78, request by truck 1.
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4: 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Argentina, have you arrived at 44-year-old female, conscious and breathing. Patient advises she wasn't feeling well. 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

0: medical box 10-15, exit 10, Medicaid, EMS 6, respond for a cardiac arrest at Parkville Library, 9509 Harford Road, off of 6th Avenue and 5th Avenue, operate on Central, 1353.
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2: EMS 6, en route.
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2: 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Mark 1915, 54.
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3: 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Here's my March 10-15. Third floor of the computer area. Starts on the caller, is clapped and shouted, he's not waking up. On the old cell, he's breathing. 25-year-old male, approximately. No further.
4: Right.
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1: 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I have you on route. 77-year-old female, conscious of breathing, having a seizure. 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
3: 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Respond for unknown illness or injury. I-70 eastbound between Avenue and Woodlawn Drive, exits 90 and 91. Operate on West, 1356. Ambo 355 from dispatch.
4: 355.
0: Sorry, I'm having radio issues. Just right now, just yourselves. Come around to the women's locker room.
3: 715 Main Joyce Lane off of Lawrence Brook Road and McTavish Avenue.
4: Okay.
3: In the main room.
5: 1356.
4: EMS 8, 1356, 355 on left. Number 355, 1356.
6: Truck 13 working.
4: Truck 13, 1357. Number 355, your patient's unknown age patient. Employee slammed their finger in a door. Looks like the finger's coming off. It was a third party. Didn't have a lot of information. Nothing further.
3: Okay, I'm sorry.
4: 1357.
7: Accidental alarm.
4: Okay, accidental alarm 13.

0: Sorry to stop transport, is it St. Joe?
1: Making the drive to St. Joe. This is you. You're spelling off 10-15. Caller's now advising. Fishing is moving himself and now upright and reeling, but still seems out of it.
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5: Medic 8 from it, engine 10. Come down 5th Avenue. Around back.
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1: Howard, Medic 85, 1400. Units responding to I-70 between mile marker 90 and 91. Caller advises a vehicle pulled over, blocking some of the left lane, has its hazards on. There's a person laying in the vehicle, and then what's going on? It's a gold sedan. Caller advises that it's about 3 miles before getting onto 695. MSP is direct as well. Nothing further.
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3: 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We're going to travel with the Security Boulevard check.
4: Copy that. Truck 13 is fast. Myself and Howard have covered from the park and ride to the Howard County line. Checked on several vehicles on the shoulder, Howard. None of them seems to be a caller. You don't have a call back. We're going to clear.
5: I do have a call back. The caller was calling for somebody else, so I'm not sure if the person in the vehicle called 911 for them.
4: Nah, we checked on all the vehicles on the shoulder out here, so, yeah, we're going to clear.
5: Correct. I'd be clear. Howard, Medic 85.
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1: 14-16. It's 11-485. I'm going to be questioning 49-year-old male, constant breathing. Looks like they got their head and arm stuck in the passenger seat at first. They are now out of the vehicle and just need to check for injuries.
0: 485, we're direct. We're en route.
1: 14-16.

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Operator West, 1422.

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1: 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We're direct. 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
0: 4830 Chapel Road off of Mayan Court, Perry Hall Boulevard. Operate on east, 1424.
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3: 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Medic 25-year-old male, gasps and breathing, and returns to breath, possibly vomiting blood. 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

0: EMS 6 from dispatch.
1: Echo 204, I have you en route for 69-year-old male not conscious, is breathing.
0: EMS 6.
1: He said that he had new case of surgery, experiencing a lot of pain, and is passed out.
0: Negative, I'm in the
1: patient is in the bathroom. Patient is breathing, but is still playing. All right,
0: 4230 Chapel Road, off of my Gordon Perry Hall Boulevard, for our feigning. You're up rating 204.
2: Sure, right.
1: 1428. EMS 6 around. EMS 6, he's pushed over to east. EMS 6 around. Tavia and Ralph, we have AMBO 204 that's also en route to location for a 69-year-old male, not conscious, is breathing. Had knee replacement surgery, is experiencing a lot of pain, and passed out. They've been advised the patient is in the bathroom. He is breathing, but is going in and out of consciousness.
3: Okay, can you start the medical box, please?
1: 1429.

0: EMS 6 from dispatcher. Do you want a full ALS unit started on the medical box request?
1: Of course, please. I'm not really sure what's going on there, and if he's out of if he's unconscious, I want a medic.
0: 1430.
2: 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Stand by. Alert medical box 55-5, exit 55, medic 10, responded to the request of EMS 6 for a fainting. 4230 Chapel Road off of My Court and Perry Hall Boulevard. Operate on these. Medic 10.
3: Dispatch from Brush 54.
0: 1430. Go ahead,
3: Brush 54. There is a disabled vehicle on 43, just west of Pineville Boulevard. Can you dispatch police? We'll be saying by.
0: Is it 43 west of Pineville?
3: That's correct.
0: 1431.
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0: 21-5, 69-year-old male, not conscious, breathing. Advised, subject had knee replacement surgery, experiencing a lot of pain, has passed out. It's in the bathroom, is breathing, but going in and out of consciousness. Medic 9, 1431. Medic 9, 60-year-old female, conscious and breathing. Car fell, possibly broke foot, lower leg is feeling numb. Medic 113 is clear.
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1: Medic 7, responding at the request of police, go to the Sally for a 23-year-old male, constant breathing, chest pain, and anxiety.
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1: Welcome, 1435.

0: Is that from Medic 12?
1: Yeah, Medic 12.
0: Still have Engine 54 responding with us?
1: Negative. Do you want them to?
0: Yes, please.

0: 55-4 Chesnain to Juliet Lane off of Bel Air Road, apartment 201. Medicaid.
1: Right. 215, though.
0: 1437.
2: Philly 215, 1437.
1: Medic
2: 55, 1437. Medic 8, 1437. Medic 12, utility 215. 78-year-old male, constant breathing, difficult speaking between breaths. Having trouble breathing, is dizzy, had triple bypass 2 years ago.
0: Okay. 705A Walker Avenue off of Corporate Drive, Wilson Road.
2: 1437. Medicaid, 69-year-old female, constant breathing, having chest pain.
1: Correct.
3: 1438. 610, can you start me 81st responder, please?
1: 910, requesting first responder, 1438.

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1: Okay, 1439.

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0: 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We're clearing good, Sam. 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
1: Okay, it's 11-12705A Adam Walker Avenue. Medical 11.
0: Okay. Is the engine on it? I think we might need hands.
1: That's correct.
0: Thanks, Lawrence.
1: Force 41.

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Operate on West, 1446.

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0: and medical on 13 patients in apartment 100, 69-year-old female conscious and breathing, saying she's not feeling well.
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Operate on East 1458.

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0: 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We've been on the scene for over 30 minutes. Do the police have an ETA when they'll get here?
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2: EMS 355, correct. 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
3: Roger, 15 to Russian.
1: 15 to 2.
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1: Go ahead.
0: En route to Alcohol, we just pulled up on an MVC on Ingleside Avenue just before Baltimore National Pike, right in front of the Sam's Club. There are no reported injuries. However, PD is needed because the vehicle is impeding oncoming traffic. So to avoid other, you know, accidents, PD will be needed.
1: Okay, you said Ingleside 40.
0: That's correct.
1: Okay, I'll get a call drawn up if they don't already have one.
0: Medicaid,
1: okay, have you clear?

0: Boston, that's 6, engine 10. Respond for possibly obstruct gas line. 7816 Harford Road off of Lavender Avenue and Taylor Avenue. Operate on Central.
1: 54 from dispatch.
2: Rush 4.
1: Just confirm, you said you were on westbound 43?
2: We're eastbound. We're just west of Honey Yoke. We're eastbound lane.
1: Eastbound lanes just west of Honeyville Boulevard.
0: Their local box 46-4, engine 18.
2: 4 miles west of Honeyville Boulevard on the eastbound lane.
0: 4 Leah's Lane off of Winans Road in the dead end. Operate on west 1505.
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0: 518 EMSA, 3-12 for a bleeding patient, 3526 Milford Mill Road, off of Milton Avenue and Subet Road. Operate on West, 1517.
1: Okay, 113, I'm about to 212.
2: Okay, heavy to 212 for 282.
1: 118, I'm out.
2: Heavy, I'm out.
3: Seems it not.
2: Heavy, I'm out for 282.
4: Truck 18 is clear and a faulty detector.
2: Okay, heavy is clear for 282.
5: Five five transporting to Grace.
2: Okay, received. Number 118 EMS 8. Patient's a 60-year-old female, conscious and breathing, vomiting blood.
3: Sarah.
2: 1519.

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4: Right,

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1: That's okay. 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It sounds like they're just taking precautionary precaution right now. Thanks.

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1: Okay, in the station. Medic 55 from dispatch. Okay, Medic 55, what's your location?
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0: 58 from dispatch. I'm sorry, medic 55 from dispatch. 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I got a call at Brightview Assisted Living for an employee with chest pains. 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Respond 8-11 chest pains. 8100 Rossville Boulevard off of Grandy Court and Oak Hill Avenue. 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
0: 1528.
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1: I have you en route. It says 16-year-old, unknown gender, conscious and breathing. They say they're parking across from the location. They're sitting on the curb, wearing a bright red bonnet and black clothing, having a headache, neck pain, and vision is blurry.
2: Okay.
1: 1529.

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4: Ambo 111, 10-11 for a 6 subject. Autumn Lake. 8720 MG Road off of Wayne Avenue and East Java Road. Room 12A, operate on Central, 1530.
5: Ambo 111, 72-year-old male, constant breathing, vision strange, drainage tube. 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

memo 285-16-7 for an injured subject. 1329 Evering Avenue off of Rustic Avenue and Philadelphia Road. Operate on East 1532.

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2: Found the leak at a 90-degree elbow off the furnace. Can Cherokee do you want to say which way?
0: Okay, have you cleared 1534? Good day, guys, now. 1235, I have you on route. It's a 77-year-old male, conscious and breathing. He fell a couple weeks ago and hurt his ankle. Now the ankle has been hurting and is swollen. I'm back, thanks. 1534.
3: 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Operate on Central, 1534.

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1: 10 to 14, responding for animal in distress and a storm drain. It's going to be near 1325 Chippendale Road.
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2: 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Operate on East.
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2: 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Says she is having trouble breathing and she is dizzy. 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

0: 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Operate on East. 1547.
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0: 1-17, edge of 101, truck 1. Respond for an elevator malfunction. Someone stuck inside. 21 West Susquehanna Avenue off of Washington Avenue and Towson Row. Operate on Central, 1554.
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0: Medic 3-5, 6 subject. 7210 Rutherford Road off of Windsor Boulevard and Governor's Court. Apartment D, George. Operate 1 West, 1555.
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1: 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Correct, she's vomiting and advising she's elevated blood pressure.
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0: out. Boulevard in the dead end. Apartment B302.
1: Good power roll. Yeah, it's locked down, terrible.
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0: 16, 16, 16, 16, 16, 16, 16, 16, 16, 16, 16, 16, 16, 16, 16, 16, 16, 16, 16, 16, 16, 16, 16, 16, 16, 16, 16, 16, 16, 16, 16, 16, 16, 16, 16, 16, 16, 16, 16, 16, 16, 16, 16, 16, 16, 16, 16, 16, 16, 16, 16, 16, 16, 16, 16, 16, 16, 16, 16, 16, 16, 16, 16, 16, 16, 16, 16, 16, 16, 16, 16, 16, 16, 16, 16, 16, 16, 16, 16, 16, 16, 16, 16, 16, 16, 16, 16, 16, 16, 16, 16, 16, 16, 16, 16, 16, 16, 16, 16, 16, 16, 16, 16, 16, 16, 16, 16, 16, 16, 16, 16, 16, 16, 16, 16, 16, 16, 16, 16, 16, 16, 16, 16, 16, 16, 16, Mill Road and the dead end. Operate on these. 1601.
1: County 56, Henry.
2: County 56, happy en route. The caller's advising the cell needs help getting up, saying that the ADC door is locked and the roommate is in apartment B-Boy 102. And I guess they're saying you can get a key from that person.
1: County 56, okay.
2: 1602.

0: 16, you're up.
1: Minute 16, I have you on route. It's a 1-year-old female, conscious and breathing, not alert. Caller initially says their daughter's having trouble breathing, then she advises she may be having an allergic reaction.
0: All right, thank you.
1: 12 for 1603.

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1: 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Engine 56, you can go in service.
2: Engine 56, direct, we're clear.
1: Pat, you clear. 1603.
2: Lock it out, this panel is off.
3: Okay.
1: Information.
0: I'm not.
1: Okay, the caller is advising that their door is locked for apartment B-Boy 302, but the roommate is in apartment B-Boy 102, and they'll have a key for you.
0: This is direct.
1: 1604. No problem. 1604.

0: One of the ones from truck one, it's secured in the roof of the panel. 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

0: 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I'm gonna take Savvy en route, plus the Medic 16 en route as well. The 1-year-old female, conscious and breathing, not alert, having trouble breathing, and advised that she's possibly having an allergic reaction. They gave her a dose of her EpiPen, but she's allergic to soy and eggs, but she didn't have any of that, but they're unsure she's having an allergic reaction.
1: Medic
0: over
1: 4, 4
0: when she's crying and
1: anything. 1116 Avenue off of Ridge Avenue in the Zen Inn. Operate on West 1606.

0: 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Truck 18 will handle the investigation. Put everyone else in service.
1: Okay. I'm going to order out.
2: 18-19, they're going to service.
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2: Have you both clear? Medic 4, I have you at route. Medic 4, your patient is a 62-year-old male, conscious of breathing. Just having chest pains and a headache, doesn't require cardiac history.

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1: This 5-1.
0: We had a raccoon in the storm drain, appears to be sickly. 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He has clear access on both sides of the storm drain. No action will be taken at this time.
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0: 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Room 216B. Operate on East, 1615.
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1: 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Please advise me from the Sally Port. 41-year-old male, conscious and breathing on an unknown type narcotic.
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0: 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Patient's going to go in their POV to express care. And we're going to be remaining out of service for the night, personnel.
1: Okay. 1629.

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0: 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It's a 64-year-old male, conscious and breathing. 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

0: Nada que pasar, ¿no?
1: Ya llega. About 85, it's going to be a 7-year-old female, conscious and breathing. Caller saying that the patient's going to be in the driveway near a minivan. Legs gave out, she fell. That's possible leg injury.
2: Chestnut Avenue off of Piccadilly Road. Patient's in room 337, operate on Central 1641.
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1: Have you clear 1641?

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2: Medic 1, 39-year-old female, passes and breathing, weakness and vomiting, not able to stand, and having sharp pain in her back. Patient is completely alert for the normal.
0: Okay, thank you.
2: Sixteen resume.

0: Amber 204 from dispatch. Amber 204, respond 12-3 for a 6 subject at DeVita. 1 Nashua Court off of Kelso Drive in the dead end. Suite E. Edwards. Operate on East. 204.
1: Pushing.
0: 1646.
1: Amber 204, sir.
2: 12 R heavy on Morrow. It's a 39-year-old female, conscious of breathing. Also went to the ER because her right arm and hand was swollen due to the shoot of her dog to her hand.
0: Okay.
2: I'm denying a dog bite occurred. You're welcome. 1646.
3: Just 1646.

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Operate on Central, 1647.

0: 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Same reason to be a panic attack. 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

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Apartment B-boy, operate on East, 1655.

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1: 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She does have asthma, and she's claiming an apartment via the boy.
0: Hello.
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2: 3-year-old female, constant breathing, having a seizure, is a hospitalization. 13 has not stopped. 1708.
1: Medical 106, a heavy on route. The caller advised that females attacked her. She left the area and drove to this location. She feels like she's going to pass out. She's in a white Kia in the parking lot in front of the location. Okay, is the police on this call? Yes, police do have the call. Cool beans, thank you. You're welcome, 1708. Engine 12, I have you route. Says multiple smoke detectors have been going off for the past 5 to 10 minutes at the location. The house appears to be empty because all of the blinds are up.
3: 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Operate on Central 1709.

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0: Alert medical box 41-1, engine 56, medic 56, EMS 5, unconscious subject, 13 Benz Mill Court, off of Carroll Town Road, and the dead end, operate on west.
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0: 304 is clear.
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1: 304 is clear, 1715.
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6: Route 108, EMS-4. City seizure old female, catch some breathing, having a seizure. Does have a history of stroke and has had epilepsy.
2: Local box 10-11, medic 7, respond for trouble breathing. 1743 Red Oak Road off of Oak Road and Willow Oak Road. 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
0: Yes, sir. Right. Have they called him out to the 30-15 unconscious seminary?
6: Negative.
0: Questions are out. And again, we still have two personnel.
6: Okay, I'll ask you on 1718.
2: Gambo 285 from dispatch.
7: 741 from dispatch. Just want to confirm you said it was 3.
2: Stand by.
7: I have you in route to NBC, vehicle caught in the hallway, ran into the caller, went to somebody to check her out.
2: 285, respond for a fall at Trevor Place at Oakcrest, 8814 Walter Boulevard, off of East Joppa Road, Oakcrest Village Driveway, apartment 326. 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
8: Dispatch from EMS-4. Based off of the comments, you go ahead and add an engine to make this a medical box if they're not responsive.
6: Okay, it looks like that she's disoriented, but not very responsive, but I will get the engine started for you.
7: Female, conscious and breathing. Advised that she fell while walking. She's experiencing a high level of pain and can't stand or move. She's in room 326.
0: Copy.
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1: Number 325, 75-year-old female, has some breathing, slipped on the floor, getting out of the shower, and now needs help getting up. And then the extent of the injury, still on the floor, and is completely alert. 10
4: arrived.
1: Engine 10 arrived, 1723.
2: 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Room 113A, operate on left
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3: Engine one. 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
1: Two for the EMS.
2: Go ahead, medic two.
1: Somebody's back in service, we'll take that two box for 19.
2: Correct. Medic 19 from dispatch.
0: We're directing clear. 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
0: We're direct, thank you.

0: 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Inbound 111, respond 8-8 for a 6 subject. 7600 Lillian Holt Drive off of I-695 and Kenwood Avenue. Patient will be on the basketball court. Can operate on East. Inbound 111.
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3: 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It's a 34-year-old male, conscious and breathing, playing basketball. 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He's on the basketball court.
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3: 1728.
4: 4.
2: What's your ETA?
4: Like 3 minutes of the cutoff of 695.
2: I'm very wrecked. The patient feels like she's going to have a seizure. She says she has a terrible headache right now, and the family's requesting that she goes to GBMC. I'm comfortable with taking the call. However, I want her to go to Franklin Square.
4: Okay. Yeah, that probably seems the most ideal. But I'll be there shortly. I'll help you.
2: I'm sorry, I couldn't understand you with the truck parking.
1: Truck needs a ride.
0: Truck needs

0: entering County Road 35.
1: Go for it.
0: We're outside, I think, but we don't see you guys.
1: We came to the other side. We are not at the elevator entrance. We are already here with the patient. If you want to just meet us up here, bring a scoop stretcher with us too, with you too as well.
0: Okay, I'm sorry. I'll come in with a scoop stretcher.
2: Okay, 5:30.
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0: I'm pretty supervisor, sir.
1: Okay, EMS 6.
2: I'm cool.
1: Sending it anywhere.
2: I said,
1: all right, 7 rise, 7 day late.

0: this restaurant engineer.
1: 73, $18 for terrible breathing.
0: Give him a picture of
1: Krusty Krab.
2: Say what?
1: 8606 Liberty Road off Fox
2: Cliff. Yeah, we're looking to start your way.
1: Penal Court Road.
0: Please, for 10 miles.

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1: Paramedic 3, have you en route?
2: EMS 6, respond to the 8-15 box. Units on scene for a fall, Oak Crest. Trevor Place at 8814 Walter Boulevard off of East Joppa Road, Unit 326, operate on East 1735.
1: Breathing, ran out of her oxygen, her COPD, now having trouble breathing. Should be inside the restaurant.
3: First, it's
4: 1735. EMS 6
3: are out.
4: EMS 6 responding to the question units on scene for pain management.
3: Okay, I'm coming from like a 1 or a 30 box. How far away are they from the hospital?
4: They're still on scene. They're at Oak Crest.
3: Okay.
5: EMS 6 on the Jeep.
3: EMS 6.
5: Just a little heads up. We have a 79-year-old fall subject claiming 10 out of 10 pain to her right hip slash femur area. She's constantly alert and oriented. There's no obvious deformities, but she is in a lot of pain at this time.
3: Okay.
1: Engine 8 from Mambo 285.
5: Yeah.
3: Can you put somebody needed in the elevator? We're lost.
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4: 1738.

0: 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Yeah, I just saw that. You can go in service.
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0: Corrupt defense.
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2: EMS 5, clear.
1: EMS 5, have you clear?

0: 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I'm down here parked at the ambo. Do you need me up there? Or do you just want to bring the patient down here to me?
1: Medic 7, Rafa Sanchez.
2: Medic 7, St. Joe, 7, you want to go?

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0: 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Do you want to bring the patient down here to me, or do you want me to come up there?
2: Just a little stretcher. We'll meet you at the ambulance.

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0: 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Heading 55-14 box for a stroke. 9422 Jalpa Pond Road off of Heather's Way and Hines Estates Drive. Operate on east, medic 55.
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0: Right, boss.
1: At 55, I have you on route for a 70-year-old male, conscious and breathing, not alert. 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Says the front door is locked, doesn't think there are any hide keys, and not sure any of the neighbors have a key. The caller is going to head over to the location, believes she may have a spare key as well.
0: Where's
1: the 1800.

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Stella Maris, 2300 Delaney Valley Road off of Old Bosley Road. 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
1: Good.
0: Okay, stand by. I'm actually going to put you on a call because my next medic is medic 16, so.
1: Okay.

0: local box 29-7, engine 10, medic 17, EMS 7, respond for motor vehicle collision involving a motorcycle. 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
2: 11,734 Franklin Road, Jericho Road, and Sherwood Road. Operate on East 1804. 10, 17, EMS 7. You're responding for motor collision. 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
5: I appreciate it. 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
2: It looks like it's an equal distance between the dam and Providence Road.
5: 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Thanks.
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0: Okay.
1: 1807.
2: Medic 6 is clear.
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1: 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One lot, Raven Drive, about a quarter mile east of Providence Road.
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1: heard? EMS 515, EMS 4 for an upgrade, 51-3 for testing.
0: EMS 385 arrived.
1: Wharton Road off of Sassafras Road.
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1: Operate on East 1850.
0: By 315, EMS 6. Patient's a 46-year-old female, conscious and breathing foul. Rising now, she feels like she may have a seizure.
3: Okay, thank you.
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2: 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We did have to perform forced entry. 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We're clear.
1: 1817.
3: EMS 4 is under.
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3: Okay, can you confirm that 515 has two drivers?
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0: 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Operate on East 1822.

0: Jacob.
1: Yeah, he's trying to put the nerve. Is he trying to?
2: I'm going to give you D5 now. I'm going to give you D5. You're responding for an 80-year-old male cast some breathing. Not a bit of a standing at the sink for a few hours. 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

0: 16 from 8.
1: Yeah.
0: Pass Lillian Holt, slow shoulder. Grace it in. We'll be back in the locker room.
1: Okay, thanks.

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0: Okay, paramedic 3, 18-13 box for a sick subject at Future Care. 7920 Scotts Level Road off of Chicory Hill Lane and Cortland Woods Circle. Room 108. Medic 3. Okay, 1828.
2: Okay, Medic 18, I have you clear. 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
3: Paramedic 3 is back on us.
2: Paramedic 3, you can go in service. I got Medic 18 clear in Northwest.
3: We're clear. Thanks, 18.
2: And Medic 18, copy your spot 18-13. 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Could be room 108, bed 1. 61-year-old male, conscious and breathing, has abnormal labs. Medic 18.
4: Yeah. 18-29. Medic 6, you just call up on in front of us. Dispatch Medic 6, me and myself and Medic are arrived just prior to 695 at Bel Air Road. We have SK.
2: 18-29. Medic
5: 13, clear. Medic 13,
2: have you? Medic 13, report to the square. 18-29.

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1: They're detailed, please.
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2: that's 4-5. That's 4-5, clear to 31.

0: 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One should be approaching momentarily. They're right by Belly Route.
1: Okay.
0: 1833.

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0: 39-80, exit 17, tower 17, squad 442, ambo 505, motor vehicle collision with injury, I-83 northbound between Shawan Road and Belfast Road. Squad 442, your assignment is southbound, operate on Central, 1836.
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2: Ranger 5, have you en route?
1: What's the reason for the emergency?
2: I'm not sure. It came in from the police side. They didn't specify anything further.
3: Ranger 5, en route.
1: 10-0-5-0-5 and route 1807. Continue in and let them know to call
2: locksmith. I can try to get further from police. Just give me one second.

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1: 12-4-3, 2 and round. 1837. Houston, Mike 39-80. 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Nissan Altima hit a Ford Edge, which spun around, hit the barrier, kept driving. 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
2: Sambo 112, respond 51-20, burn assault. 702 Seawall Road off of Mansfield Road. Police are application. Operate on East 1840.
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3: Stevens 1-3, 217.
1: EMS 100 clear.
2: 31-23, engine 312, medic 2, respond for a fall. 9000 Garth Road off Painters Mill Road, the dead end. Apartment B Boy 108, operate on West 1841.
5: That's EMS 3. I'm trying to read the comment. Just want to confirm, I'm going to Station 26, correct?
3: Stand by, we're trying to figure that out.

0: Hey, Mystery. I have you on route. It's supposed to be Station 26 next to Sparrow's Point. We're about to update the location.
1: Thank you.
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0: That's correct. They're about to update the location for you.
1: Hello.
0: No problem.
2: 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Almost okay on the updated address.
0: Hey, Engine 9. I have you all en route to the carnival. Police are saying now the male is conscious and breathing. Possible diabetic issue.
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5: 367 to Medic coming to this location. 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Engine 9, you can cancel. We have two crews on the scene.
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0: pirates and teams arrived, we're going to have, that looks like they're acting to be in the fast lane, closer to Belfast, right?
1: Okay, closer to Belfast than direct time you arrived. Ammo 111, and I'm in a living building. Female fell in her head. A 3-year-old female unconscious and breathing.
2: Okay, I'm done with
1: it. 18 report.
3: Got it, right?
2: 1844.

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1: You guys can just hold flat for us.

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2: Ambo 505 direct.
1: Tower 17, do you want squad 432?
0: Taking care as well. We'll be clearing momentarily.
1: Okay, squad 432.
3: Yeah, what's that?
1: 8206.

0: 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Clear and green as well.
1: Direct
2: 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Friendly, MSD, I'm seeing their head on.
3: Okay, all right, 1846.
1: Dispatch, Mike 9, I'm contacting you with the MS3 in service. 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Mike 14, clear to 17. Mike 14, 1847.
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0: That's 17-47.

0: 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Clinic 14, it's 14-28, six subjects, 6802 Bunny Ridge Drive, Crescent Bunny Ridge Court.
1: 358, you're on.
0: Bushwood Court. Central, clinic 14.
2: Yeah, I'm pushing.
0: 1848.
3: Clinic 14, pull central.
4: Clinic 14, heavy route. Yeah, 46-year-old female, high blood pressure all day, feeling dizzy and nauseous.
3: 14, sir.
4: 1849. Clinic 7 is clear. Clinic 7 is clear, 1849.

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0: an S11 Medic 10 2 vehicle MBC, white Hyundai SUV, has a 4-month-old inside, and a dark SUV. And nothing further.
1: Nothing further.
0: Thank you very fast.
2: I see there's quite a few police cars assigned to this call. What was the original call for?

0: and unconscious. But well, she's 25 years old, conscious and breathing, but going unconscious.
1: Okay, congrats. I do see that. What was the original call for that the police are associated with it?
0: Simba. Medicree, it was for a disorderly subject. Said it was mostly handled. It was just people yelling and causing a scene.
1: Okay. Okay. Just, the police aren't answering the radio. Can you just make sure the scene's safe with us?
0: Alright. It's 56. India 5 from this edge.
2: That's Brandon 5, based on the comments. We're going to clear.
0: Yeah, I'm just raising you. I have you clear. It's 57.
3: Hey, Bill Slavin, go ahead.
4: I'm okay with
3: the
4: speech alone. We can speak
3: on that. Okay, I can put you on it. Medic 10, you clear.
4: Medic 10, clear. Thank you.

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1: Barry.

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1: Now.
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0: dispatch for 358 is 6, if engine 5 hasn't made it out to Sycamore yet, you can put us on that for any service.
1: The caller actually requested to cancel anyway, if we did have one of the bids, you can remain in service.
2: Green Lake Circle, unit 304.
0: I copy, we're clear, thank you.
2: On Central, thank you.
1: Welcome, Mike, you'll do.
3: 301's up. 301, Medic 10, have you both en route? Going to be a 69-year-old female, fell 3 or 4 nights ago, has a swollen shoulder and pain in the right side of her head.
2: Medic 13, respond 13, that's 11, proceed to station 6901, Security Boulevard off of Ward Baltimore Drive and Belmont Avenue. At the east starts Circuit Square Mall, respond on west, 1902.
3: Engine 17, you're on Central yet? Yeah. 475, it's going to be a 52-year-old female, fever and shakes.
4: Roger.
3: 1903.

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1: Yeah. It's going to be a Gate Charlie here, MDTs.
2: All right, thank you.
1: Looks like mail service is going to be waiting outside for you, actually.
3: 9509, that's supposed to be off of Chambrook Road and Pikeswood Drive.
2: Okay, thank you.
1: Welcome to 1904.
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0: Medic 13, I have you on route. Respond in front of the youth star for a 20-year-old male, conscious breathing, passed out and had a seizure, jerking has stopped. No further info.
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1: 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Small 4, 86-year-old female, conscious breathing with dementia, has swollen hands and feet.
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1: turn around.
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5: Carol Medic 127, I have your response regarding 18-482 female conscious breathing, has full hands of feet, also has dementia, and no further.
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5: EMS 5, 1908.

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0: 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You can put us on the call.
2: 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Are we clear?
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1: 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No further info.
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1: Pushing.
0: Thank you.
2: EMS 4 is in route.
3: EMS 4, maybe you're out. Responding after requesting a 204 in route.
4: EMS 1, 1911.
3: Medic 7 is out. Medic 7, EMS 6, station on arrival. Call advise. Female subject caught herself about 30 minutes ago. Was also saying that she beat someone up. Did mention a knife both times on the call today. They did advise her as possibly also in one of your location.
5: 18 quarters.
3: Not further at this time.
5: Utility 318, I have you in quarters. 1912.

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1: Okay, I'm done.
2: Thanks. Thanks, bye, drive. Thank you, team. Heavy route. 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
2: Thanks,

0: sorry, never mind.
1: Mike, 1950.
0: NPC 25 Charles, how are you doing with you guys, please? Two four right.
2: Two four who drive. Thank you.
0: CMS 1 at 14.

0: 301, prompt medic 10.
1: 301.
0: What do we need upstairs?
2: Press office, you clear, Franklin Square.
3: 15, I'm clear. Thank you.
1: Just the stretchers, okay.
3: Sure. That's fine.
2: Harper Medic 13, correct?
3: Thank you.
2: EMS 1-2 is trying to raise you.
4: Okay, EMS 1914, just an update. We have a low blood pressure of 33 unconscious.
0: What's this?
5: Medic 56, I'm clear. Stand by for another call.

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0: Measure 3, I'm seeing this comment. Are we the clear?
2: That's correct. You can go, Jervis.
3: Sure, clear.
0: Alright, we're arriving, clear.
2: 1919.
4: That's Measure 2.
2: Go ahead.
4: 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We're en route. I'll advise when we get there for the medics.
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2: Direct, 1920.

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1: 1917, 1921.

0: Mike 19, fair copy. Medic 19, respond to 14-23. 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
1: Harry, for sure.
0: 1922.
2: Medic 19, Medic 14, person Edge 14, the location, so male subject in A7.
0: Sorry.
2: 1923. 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
3: Sample,
2: we're slow,
3: 1923.

Over vocal box 2-1, engine 19, respond for a fire alarm. 1809, Richardson, Rudolph of Whitcomb, Central Circle, Pent Up Slain, Unit 116 on West, 1924.

0: 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On left, 1925. Echelon 11, prepare to copy. Alert local box 1-14, engine 11, respond for a fire alarm. 324 Stanmore Road off Stevenson Lane and Brandon Road.
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1: 321.
2: 2936.
1: Just want to confirm your response to the 2-1
2: on last
1: with a fire alarm.
3: That's correct. Sure we do.
2: Pleasure. 1929.
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1: Number 365, 1926.
5: Signal altitude 01.
6: Exit 1927.
1: Able 365, responding to unit T1 for a 75-year-old male, conscious breathing, has a cough, a little further. Engine 312, responding to unit 2A for 81-year-old female, conscious breathing, is in the bathroom on the floor, no injuries.
3: Please come direct.
1: Engine 19, engine 321, responding to unit 116, commercial fire alarm at about faces of Pikesville, for zone 7, first floor. No further.

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2: 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I wonder if it was from the Eddie Alley phone number. Somebody sounded confused, said he was having a mental problem. I'm in what room number he was in, same as on the ground floor. That's better. Thanks.
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0: I was next door to station 18, so we got a little bit of an extended ETX. 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
6: Yeah, we're turning on the turbo. 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
3: Hey, 11-1936.
0: Ambo 385, clear.
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0: 这算是放松还是用？这算是放松吗？还是听？
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1: 啊，是这样吧。
2: Dispatch from Engine 55. We did have the 4th Century County Police on scene. No injuries at location. We're clear.
1: Very nice, 37.
3: Dispatch from Engine 8, can you get an update from police?
1: I'm direct. I sent them a message to try to get an update. I'll send another one.
3: Yeah, please do. I mean, we got an ALS unit and EMS officer tied up on this call. We need to know if we can either clear or if we can go in the scene.
1: Under.
4: We call clear, citizen assist.
5: This is 312-338.
1: Everyone's talking to dispatch. I tried the number that we had in the hazards, if no one answered.
4: I'm sorry, dispatch, could you repeat?
1: The number that we had in the hazards for this location, no, I tried that number, no one answered. Still trying to see if I have another number.
4: I think we made contact with somebody through a window, but I'll keep you updated.
1: Very nice.

0: 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I'm showing Franklin Square at level 4 and Bayview also at level 4. But Sam is also.
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2: Engine.
3: Good talk to police officers. They said we were good.
2: You were broken up a little bit. I just, all I got was that you talked to an officer. That was.
3: I spoke to an officer. They said that we were good. We're going to go into.
2: All right. Thanks.

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1: Go ahead.
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0: and your name for dispatch. But just be advised, I know you said you spoke to Officer Sandy Rococo, and we did get a message from Airport Dispatch to state contention 301 and headquarters.
1: We're talking to the officers outside the residence now. The scene is safe. They have mobile crisis on scene. They're trying to figure out if they're going to transport anybody or not. We're going to be out of here in a second. You can clear EMS-6 for now.
0: Sure. EMS-6.
2: Clear.
0: Thanks.

0: 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We made entry. I don't know if you can relay a message to PD. I think they went to the Charlie side of the facility trying to find a way in, but I don't have a way to tell them that we made entry.
1: Which side are you on?
0: On the outside, at the front entrance.
1: Okay, thank you.
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1: Yeah, as well, 1946.
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1: Are you still on me?
2: Sure are.
1: What was your disposition of the OMS call? Because you're still attached to it.
2: Okay, yeah, we advise cell group 3. We forced entry, county police on scene, maintenance as well. No injuries, and we were clear. Thank you.
1: Turk 1947.

0: And it's all going to be clear. I'm supposed to take her out in the yard.
1: Have a clear night, friend.
2: Medic 17, spare to copy. Medic 17, respond 1-27. Refer six subject. 531 Stevenson Lane off Newberry Lane and Oxford Road at Holly Hill, Unit 121 on East Kirkland Central. Medic 17.
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4: Medic 17, Ralph.
5: Medic 17, have your route. Yeah, 67-year-old female. I think she has a tear in her colon.
4: I'm direct, thank you.
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0: 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Facebook comments that you made, and then it's going to be quick.
1: Kimberly, respond 1-11. First six subjects, 6501 North Charles Street, Shepherd Pratt, Sunflower 1H unit. Respond on Central, 1951.
2: Right now.
3: Okay, it was a 15-year-old male. The security's going to meet you. Looks like has a right elbow injury.
2: Okay.
3: 1952.

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2: 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Okay, 12 is Legion.
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5: 14, okay.
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Clax 10-15, engine 10, medic 55, EMS 6 for Bumper, possible cardiac arrest, Harford Road and East Shepherd Road at the bus stop, on Central, 1958.

0: and a second.
1: Yes, 6 7, you're out. Sutro Rudo Central. Next, please.
2: Yeah, 6, 1959.
3: Hey, just turn around.
2: That's 10, 1959. He's on the 10-15, the male subject from the bus bench. Has been operating.
3: 10's around.
2: 1959.

0: dispatch medic. That's all the additional. We are clear.
1: 25, engine 11, medic 2, EMS 1, respond for an unconscious subject, York Road and Egbert Road. On Central, medic 2.
2: EMS 6, clear.
1: 2000.
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1: EMS 1. Anaheim, in quarters.